0: streets in New York, not counting McDougal Alley in the heart of Greenwich Village, a charming thoroughfare filled...
1: Here we go again!
0: The famous places to visit are so many, so the guide will say. I promised Daddy I wouldn't miss on any, and we have just one day. Gotta see the whole town from Yonkers on down to the bay. In just one day, New York, New York, a visitor's place, where no

0: 1,000 streets in New York, not counting McDougal Alley in the heart of Greenwich Village, a charming thoroughfare filled...
1: Here we go again!
0: The famous places to visit are so many, as all the guidebooks say. I promised Daddy I wouldn't rest on any, and we have just one day. Gotta see the whole town from Yonkers on down to the bay.